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1: Thank you guys for listening. And of course, don't forget to follow us, K-Pop with JoJo on Instagram. That's K-Pop with JoJo on IG. These guys debuted in January and they've been blowing up like crazy, man. Long shot. This is

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2: Welcome to hour number two. 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And of course, make sure to follow us. K-pop with JoJo on Instagram. That's K-pop with JoJo on IG. Let's kick off this hour with the ladies of Baby Monster.
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23: 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Thanks for hanging out. This is a special episode. Just heard from Akon and Meghan Trainor. And coming up next, we got Lil Jon, we got Nicole Scherzinger, and Teddy Swims. So do not move. On with the countdown. Let's go. This is song number 11.
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0: It's JoJo on the radio, and yes, this is the iHeartRadio Countdown. This weekend, I'm replaying some of my fave moments with artists who've stopped by the iHeartRadio Countdown this year. This is Lil Jon.
1: Hey, how y'all doing?
0: New music in the works. You and Pitbull working together quite a bit lately.
1: We've actually been doing a lot of family vacationing together.
0: What is the bond between you and him? Give me the...
1: We just go back 26 years or so. We just met in Miami through a mutual friend randomly. And the first day we met, I was like, you know, I wanted to show... I realized I had a lot of Latino fans when I was going to Miami a lot. And I knew that I had heard Pitbull's song on the radio right before I met him. And at that time, he had a song called Oye.
0: Okay, yeah.
1: And that was his first, like, I think that was the first joint he got on the radio. And I knew he was a Latino rapper. And I was like, I want to show my Latino fans I got love for them. So I want you to come to the studio and get on this song. And he was like, all right. He didn't believe me. So the next day he came to the studio. I did a beat for him and I was like, this is for you. You just rap on this and I'm going to put it on the album. And he was still like, all right. Yeah, like he's going to put this on the album. And the album came out. He's on the album. But we became friends like after that, those first 2 days of us linking up, we were just together forever.
0: And how many years has it been, the friendship?
1: It's probably early, like at least 26 years. It was early 2000 because I had my song Bia Bia out. So it was 2001, 2002, between 2000 and 2002. And we went on the tours together. We've done so much stuff together. And it's been wonderful, you know?
0: And speaking of tour, we'll talk the new tour with you and Pitt coming up in a couple minutes. Lil Jon hanging out. We'll be back with more amazing moments from the iHeartRadio studios. But right now, let's get back to the countdown.
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7: It's JoJo on the radio, and yes, this is the iHeartRadio Countdown. This weekend, I'm replaying some of my fave moments with artists who've stopped by the iHeartRadio Countdown this year. This is Lil Jon, if somebody would told me years ago that, like, predict the future, and I would be like, oh, this is going to happen. This, I would have never guessed that Lil Jon would have a meditation album.
11: Me neither, sir.
7: What is, walk me through this.
11: I never thought I would turn down, but as you get older, you need to turn down. So, yeah, I mean, it just helped me. I turned 50, and, like, right before I turned 50, I was using a lot of, like, I was listening to nature sounds. You know how you get your Spotify recap of what you listen to all year? And it was all, like, frequencies and nature sounds. And I was like, you know what? I want to do some of this type of stuff. And so my attorney and good friend Doug Davis linked me up with a guy named Kabir Segal, who was in that space. And he was like, when me and Kabir got together, he was like, you ever thought about doing guided meditations? I was like, I actually meditate every day. I had this copper pyramid on my deck, and I would drink ginger tea every morning and go sit in my copper pyramid and say affirmations to start my day.
7: Whoa.
11: Yeah, because I wanted to keep myself in a positive mindset. I was going through a divorce, and you know how you're like, angry. And I was like, I don't like the way I'm feeling. Like, so I would drink my tea, sit in that pyramid, and say affirmations. And then around that time, I met Kabir, and we started to do these meditation albums. So I think it's like 4 or 5 albums we dropped now.
7: Man, and to give people an example of kind of what one of the tracks would sound like, it's kind of like any one of your tracks, but in like meditation form.
11: Yeah, we have.
7: Like, how can you kind of give a little, you know?
11: So the newest one, well, the one before the last one we dropped was called Remix Meditation. So we took a bunch of tracks that I produced were my songs, and we turned them into meditation. So like, yeah was like, say yeah to life.
7: It's so crazy.
11: You know, like, and they like Get Low. It was like Get Low and Ground. You know, so I changed my voice so I get the smooth radio voice. Yeah,
7: if I had like a couple, if I had a couple of drinks in me and I heard that, I'm like, am I hearing what I think I'm hearing? I'll be damned. That's a little, dude. It's a great idea, man. And just so I never would have guessed it, but I think we realize it's kind of what we all need. You know,
11: yeah. Every now and then we need to disconnect from the matrix, reset, and then come back fresh.
7: Amen. Lil Jon is hanging out, you guys.
11: Yeah.
7: We'll be back with more amazing moments from the iHeartRadio studios. But right now, let's get back to the countdown.
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1: How we doing? It's Rach. Let's get into your national holidays. It's the first day of June. It's Monday. If you need some Monday motivation, your national holidays might in fact do the trick. And those are coming right up after Zara Larsson.

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1: Anything from Britney Spears or old stuff, yeah. It like totally brings me back.
0: Well, let's get it on right now with Fox 97. She went on that weird rant on Instagram the other night, talking about food she eats, standing in the kitchen, breaking lamps. 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

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This is Need Your Love, right? Have a great day. I love you.

Yeah, it's definitely looking more and more like Taylor Swift had something to do with the upcoming Toy Story movie. 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It's Zara Larsson on FM 97.

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Congratulations to Dua Lipa. She and Colm Turner have officially tied the knot with a couple exchanging vows in an intimate ceremony in London yesterday. 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

this is one way to deal with a tattoo, misspelling an unexpected one. I'll tell you more in 6 minutes. Right now, it's Alex Warren. 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

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I'm not allowed to go in the sun anymore. I'm only sort of kidding. I was already borderline transparent and sun sensitive, and I just started in a medication that says, avoid prolonged exposure. Oh, boy.

it's important I tell you this before I get out of here. It is true. Taylor Swift has a song that's going to be on the Toy Story 5 soundtrack. I knew it, I knew you. She posted about it. 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

So Olivia Rodrigo's brushing off those Taylor Swift feud rumors. Olivia's saying that she's just trying to make songs that she loves and trying to be kind and good to other people and supportive of other people. Appreciate you being here this afternoon. 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
0: What's your name?
1: Abby.
0: Abby, it is so beautiful outside today. And the good news is I think this weather's going to stick around.
1: I hope so.
0: So I've got some exciting news for you on a Monday.
1: Yeah?
0: I hope you clear your calendar for next Friday night because I got plans for you, okay? We're going to send you to go see MGK along with Wiz Khalifa, the Pavilion at Montage Mountain again next Friday night, okay?
1: Sounds great.
0: And I've got more tickets where that came from again tomorrow afternoon at 3:40.

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Her North American tour is coming. 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

Hey there, it's Damian. Now, I know it feels far away, but I'll tell you, September is going to be here before we know it. Our iHeartRadio Music Festival, and tomorrow morning, just after 8 o'clock, we are going to be unveiling this year's lineup. 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

Hi, that's Noah Kahn here on FM 97. Oh, wow. A marital dispute that happened right here in PA that was taken to, well, we could definitely say the next level. I'll tell you what happened.

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Want to get you hooked up with $2,500 towards that dream trip. 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

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All right, now if you are dating, well, you know that the dating world can definitely be challenging, especially nowadays. And now there's yet another new dating trend to be aware of. I'll tell you what this is coming up in about 7 minutes. First, Homewrecker, here's Somber.

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Olivia Rodrigo at Xfinity Mobile Arena. 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

So there are some billboards promoting Toy Story 5 that have reignited some fan theories that Taylor Swift could be connected to the movie. Now, the billboard shows T.S. in that iconic Toy Story font, also Andy's signature cloud wallpaper. But the thing that's got Swifties making the connection is the 13 cartoon clouds. You know, they never miss an Easter egg. That number, of course, associated with Taylor's favorite number and, of course, her birth date. So we'll see. FM 97.

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As you may know, a lot of stuff goes on in Hollywood. Well, which actor Mandy Moore is saying introduced her to underage drinking? I'll tell you who this is. Coming up in just 6.5 minutes, FM 97. Hey.

tomorrow morning, just after 8 o'clock with Elvis. We're going to be revealing who's going to be playing at our iHeartRadio Music Festival this year, and then we're going to give you chances to win tickets before those tickets even go on sale. Hey, it's Damien. I've had a lot of fun with you this afternoon. Let's do this again tomorrow afternoon starting at 3, shall we? All right, Tino is in next. Have yourself a great Monday night, okay? FM 97.

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2: When I was young,